0: Red Hot Chili Peppers wrapping up another long set of classic rock. A politician in Canada, he read the AI-generated speech, prompt and all. What a moron.
1: One of the dangers associated with creating advocacy offices is that citizens often develop expectations that exceed the powers actually granted to those offices. Here's a more natural flowing version of that section that reads like a legislative speech rather than a series of short points. Madam Speaker, one of my concerns with this legislation is the potential gap between what New Brunswickers may reasonably expect this office to accomplish and what the office will actually have the authority to do.
2: You can't make this crap up.
0: Nah, you can't. He just went with it, man. Stick around. Bam Bam's in next. He's got Aerosmith, Journey, Red Rider, and some Skynyrd for you. We'll be back tomorrow, 2 o'clock, Uncle Dave Radio Show.
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1: Keeping a small in chance for rain in the forecast as the night goes on. Otherwise, partly to mostly cloudy, our low settling for the mid to upper 70s. Slightly cooler weather on Tuesday. We're going to be bringing those highs back down to about 90. We have a slight chance for rain early and then plenty of sunshine returning on Wednesday, that high back to 90. I'm meteorologist Jennifer Naramore.
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1: Keeping a small in chance for rain in the forecast as the night goes on. Otherwise, partly to mostly cloudy. Our low settling for the mid to upper 70s. Slightly cooler weather on Tuesday. We're going to be bringing those highs back down to about 90. We have a slight chance for rain early, and then plenty of sunshine returning on Wednesday. That high back to 90.

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1: Keeping a small in chance for rain in the forecast as the night goes on. Otherwise, partly to mostly cloudy. Our low settling for the mid to upper 70s. Slightly cooler weather on Tuesday. We're going to be bringing those highs back down to about 90. We have a slight chance for rain early. And then plenty of sunshine returning on Wednesday. That high back to 90. I'm meteorologist Jennifer Naramore.
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0: on Mr. Floyd. 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
1: Keeping a small in chance for rain in the forecast as the night goes on. Otherwise, partly to mostly cloudy, our low settling for the mid to upper 70s. Slightly cooler weather on Tuesday. We're going to be bringing those highs back down to about 90. We have a slight chance for rain early and then plenty of sunshine returning on Wednesday. That high back to 90. I'm meteorologist Jennifer Naramore.
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1: Keeping a small in chance for rain in the forecast as the night goes on. Otherwise, partly to mostly cloudy, our low settling for the mid to upper 70s. Slightly cooler weather on Tuesday. We're going to be bringing those highs back down to about 90. We have a slight chance for rain early, and then plenty of sunshine returning on Wednesday, that high back to 90. I'm meteorologist Jennifer Naramore.
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1: Occasional showers and a few thunderstorms this morning and early afternoon. Today's high in the upper 80s to around 90, heat index 95. Cloudy overnight, till low 72, then sunny, warm, and humid on Wednesday with a high in the upper 80s. Mid-90s for the heat index. Storm chances return again Wednesday night. I'm meteorologist Dan Holliday.
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0: Here we go again, man, rocking and rolling through another work week. And tell you the truth, I'm already on countdown for the weekend. Grab your coffee. That's the only thing I can't help you with this morning, man. But I will provide the good background tunes. And we've got more rock on the way. So stick around. You're cruising with Gatel.
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2: Occasional showers and a few thunderstorms this morning and early afternoon. Today's high in the upper 80s to around 90, heat index 95. Cloudy overnight till low 72, then sunny, warm, and humid on Wednesday with a high in the upper 80s, mid-90s for the heat index. Storm chances return again Wednesday night. I'm meteorologist Dan Holliday.
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0: You know, I once tried to get love in an elevator. That was Aerosmith. What really happened was I was really drunk going up and down at the casino trying to meet somebody. By the time it was all said and done, I was passed out on the floor.
1: You should never be allowed to talk to people.
0: I would have to agree, man. I'm pretty sure they escorted me out of that place. Hold on tight. Long set of classic rock coming up. Kicking it off with the man, the myth, the legend, Mr. Tom Petty.
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6: News headlines. St. Joseph police say Samantha D. Hamilton faces first-degree harassment and is due in Buchanan County Court. Investigators allege death threats to three people, plus a threat against a two-year-old, and surveillance outside homes. Bond, $10,000. Major sweep in Buchanan County. 21 arrests on felony-controlled substance cases. The Buchanan County Sheriff's Office and St. Joseph Police Department led the operation, seizing 8 firearms and body armor. Investigators say more charges are possible as cases are prepared for review. St. Joseph Public Library is opening its Reader's Theater Camp at the East Hills Library, running August 2nd through August 8th. Teens 12 to 17 get acting, fun, and friendship. Sessions start 11 a.m., a hit since 2022. Find more news at stjosephpost.com.
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Good morning, Middle America. You're cruising with Kettle, so hold on tight. We're going to cruise with some Crew, some Collective Soul, and Guns N' Roses right now. It's Great White.

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0: Come on and shine. That's Collective Soul as we cruise through the Tuesday. GNR and Van Halen on the way. We got to take a quick break and pay some bills, but I promise you, I'll make up for it when we come back.
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2: Occasional showers and a few thunderstorms this morning and early afternoon. Today's high in the upper 80s to around 90, heat index 95. Cloudy overnight, low 72. Then sunny, warm, and humid on Wednesday with a high in the upper 80s. Mid-90s for the heat index. Storm chances return again Wednesday night. I'm meteorologist Dan Holliday.
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Look, man, how is it that Billy Squier makes rowing sound so cool?

0: little heavy metal lullaby for you as you wake up and get moving. I didn't mean to put you back to sleep. Sometimes Metallica is melodic to me, man. I could sleep to it. Hold on tight. Long set of classic rock coming up. Kicking it off with some Journey and some Stevie Nicks. You're cruising with Kettle.
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2: News headlines. St. Joseph police say Samantha D. Hamilton faces first-degree harassment with an initial appearance set in Buchanan County. Investigators allege death threats to three victims, plus threats involving a two-year-old and surveillance outside homes. Bond, $10,000. Breaking now from Buchanan County, a targeted sweep led by the Buchanan County Sheriff's Office and St. Joseph Police Department ended with 21 felony arrests tied to controlled substances, plus 8 firearms and body armor seized. Investigators say more charges are possible. St. Joseph Public Library is bringing back its popular Reader's Theater Camp at the East Hills Library, running August 2nd through 8. Teens 12 to 17 get acting, fun, and friendship, with sessions starting 11 a.m. Sunday through Saturday. Find more news at stjosephpost.com.
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0: Bringing on the heartbreak, that's Def Leppard and You're Cruising with Cattle, man. Their drummer can do better with one hand than I can do with two hands and 2 feet. Don't go anywhere. If you want to be a jukebox hero like me, you'll stick around while we take a quick break and pay some bills. Foreigner on the other side.
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2: Occasional showers and a few thunderstorms this morning and early afternoon. Today's high in the upper 80s to around 90, heat index 95. Cloudy overnight, till low 72, then sunny, warm, and humid on Wednesday with a high in the upper 80s. Mid-90s for the heat index. Storm chances return again Wednesday night. I'm meteorologist Dan Holliday.
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0: That's Scatman himself, Steven Tyler. That was Aerosmith, and you're cruising with Cadle. Long set of classic rock on the way as soon as we take a quick break, man. I'm going to go powder my nose. You know what that means, right? It means I'm going to go to the...
1: Shut it down.
0: You are correct, Frankie. Too much information. Long set of classic rock coming up.
2: 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It's my... 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
2: News headlines. Buchanan County authorities say St. Joseph woman Samantha D. Hamilton faces first-degree harassment, accused of sending death threats to three victims and threatening a two-year-old while watching outside homes. Her initial appearance is set. Bond is $10,000. Buchanan County authorities have arrested 21 people in a targeted drug operation with multiple felony possession cases. The Buchanan County Sheriff's Office and St. Joseph Police Department seized 8 firearms and body armor. Investigators say more charges could follow. St. Joseph Public Library is bringing back its popular Reader's Theater Camp at the East Hills Library, running August 2nd through 8. Teens 12 to 17 get acting, fun, and friendships, with sessions starting at 11 a.m., a hit since 2022. Find more news at stjosephpost.com.
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0: That may be dumb, but I ain't no dweeb. That's Offspring, and we're cruising through the Tuesday. Hold on tight, man. It's going to get hot today, so stay hydrated, folks. The boys of summer are here. Don Henley on the other side.
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2: Any showers and thunderstorms out there winding down, lingering clouds for the afternoon time. A little trim in temperatures, but still warm and muggy. High temperature into the upper 80s. Overcast for tonight, a low 70s. Good deal of sunshine coming our way for tomorrow, the high upper 80s. Stray thunderstorms returning Wednesday night, more scattered storms Thursday morning. I'm meteorologist Jennifer Naramore.
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0: He's the man with many names. That's the Steve Miller Band, and you've been cruising with Cato. My time is up, man. I'm getting out of here. I'm going to go home and pretty much sit in the AC all day long because it's going to be hot outside.
1: I second that.
0: I'm telling you, man. Stay hydrated, man. 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
0: I'm saying, man. 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We're out of here. 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

0: Rocking the Heartland, KY102. Well, let's get you set up for a full day of success, not just some of it. I am Darren Dunn, Leonard Skinner on the way next. What can you expect out of me today? Well, we'll get a definition later this hour. Throw in some things that make you go, Plus the ever-changing game, the name game, and the quiz question, all here today with Darren Dunn.
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2: Heavy showers and thunderstorms out there winding down. Lingering clouds for the afternoon time. A little trim in temperatures, but still warm and muggy. High temperature into the upper 80s. Overcast for tonight, a low 70s. Good deal of sunshine coming our way for tomorrow, the high upper 80s. Stray thunderstorms returning Wednesday night. More scattered storms Thursday morning. I'm meteorologist Jennifer Nairamore.
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0: Rocking the Heartland, KY102. Can you define it? Darren Dunn with you, Def Leppard on the way next. The term before us now, parenthood. How would you explain parenthood in a way we haven't already? How would you describe it to someone else if you had to? Let's define it. Parenthood, always offering two choices for dinner each night. Take it or leave it.
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0: St. Joe's Classic Rock Station, KY102. Time for one of those head scratchers fierce to the chin thinkers. Things that make you go, huh. I am Darren Dunn, ZZ Top, on the way next. When meteorologists get mad, do they storm out?
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2: Any showers and thunderstorms out there winding down, lingering clouds for the afternoon time. A little trim in temperatures, but still warm and muggy. High temperature into the upper 80s. Overcast for tonight, a low 70s. Good deal of sunshine coming our way for tomorrow, the high upper 80s. Stray thunderstorms returning Wednesday night, more scattered storms Thursday morning. I'm meteorologist Jennifer Naramore.
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in the heartland, KY102. Another one of those head-scratchers, fist to the chin thinkers, things that make you go, hmm? Coming up after Aerosmith, right now, Pat Benatar.

0: St. Joe's Classic Rock Station, KY102. Time for another head scratcher feast to the chin thinker. Things that make you go, huh. I am Darren Dunn, the Rolling Stones, on the way next. Maybe you're not overthinking. Maybe you're just regular thinking about stuff that is over happening.
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Rocking the Heartland, KY102. The ever-changing game, also known as, coming up after the Red Hot Chili Peppers. Right now, Bob Seger and the Silver Bullet Band.

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0: KY102, the ever-changing game, also known as. I am Darren Dunn, Jimi Hendrix on the way next. Today is National Soccer Day. In other countries, soccer is called this.
1: Football.
0: Yeah, there you go. Who's this?
1: It's Nancy.
0: All right, Nancy, when you think about it, it's probably the more fitting name, huh? You don't think so?
1: I don't know. I think it's okay to leave it as football.
0: I mean, you use your feet, so they call it football. I guess the problem here is in America, what would we call our football then? We're kind of out of options, I think.
1: True.
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3: Any showers and thunderstorms out there winding down, lingering clouds for the afternoon time, a little trim in temperatures, but still warm and muggy. High temperature into the upper 80s. Overcast for tonight, a low 70s. Good deal of sunshine coming our way for tomorrow, the high upper 80s. Stray thunderstorms returning Wednesday night, more scattered storms Thursday morning. I'm meteorologist Jennifer Naramore.

0: Rocking the Heartland, KY102. The Name Game, series bio. I am Darren Dunn, Led Zeppelin, coming up next. Looking for a show that ran from 2015 to 2019, rated TVMA. Comedy, drama, sports, starring John David Washington, with the tagline, "Legends don't die, they reinvent."
1: Is it Ballers?
0: Ballers, yes, that is it. Who is this?
1: This is Ryan.
0: All right, Ryan, would you consider yourself a baller?
1: No.
0: Okay. What if we change the spelling, B-A-W-L? Are you a baller?
1: Nope.
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1: St. Joe's Classic Rock Station, KY102. Quiz question time with Darren Dunn. Guns N' Roses on the way next. This chore tops the list of things a kid can do to earn an allowance. What is it? Do you have kids? Do they get an allowance? Or think about when you were a kid, was there anything you could do that you got paid to do, maybe weekly or monthly? Well, this chore tops the list of things a kid can do to earn an allowance. What do you got? Did you say clean their room? The top answer.
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3: Mainly dry but fairly cloudy weather coming our way for the rest of today. High temperature hitting the upper 80s and overcast for the overnight hours, our low 70s. Becoming mostly sunny for Wednesday with our high hitting the upper 80s. A few thunderstorms likely late Wednesday night, scattered thunderstorms early Thursday, and more rounds likely by Thursday night. I'm meteorologist Jennifer Naramore.
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How about some wow words of wisdom after Van Halen? Right now, Nirvana.

0: KY102, closing things out with some wow, whoa, wick, whoa, whoa, those words of wisdom. I am Darren Dunn. The car's on the way next. It's simple to be wise. Just think of something stupid to say and then don't say it.
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2: 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Shh.
1: Just go.
0: That's it. I'm out. Let's do it again tomorrow. Until then, you know what it's been with Darren Dunn.
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0: here. Foo Fighters on the way, CCR, Def Leppard, Steve Miller. We'll get it in a few.
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2: Mainly dry, but fairly cloudy weather coming our way for the rest of today. High temperature hitting the upper 80s and overcast for the overnight hours, our low 70s. Becoming mostly sunny for Wednesday with our high hitting the upper 80s. A few thunderstorms likely late Wednesday night, scattered thunderstorms early Thursday, and more rounds likely by Thursday night. I'm meteorologist Jennifer Naramore.
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0: St. Joe's Classic Rock, KY102. Steve Miller Band taking the money, running, hitting the street. Getting on the Greyhound bus. There you go. Aerosmith, Red Hot Chili Peppers, Supertramp coming up. We'll get you some Clapton, too.
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St. Joe's Classic Rock, KY102. It is Uncle Dave on a happy Tuesday. You can never keep up with all the people that have video blogs or vlogs or that are just influencers, right? We'll get to that in a few minutes after Cream at Supertramp.

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1: The Uncle Dave Radio Show. There's too many influencers out there. A lot of people have got video blogs or vlogs. They're just full-time communicators, influencers. That's what they do for a living, right? Here's one that I came across on the internet.
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3: 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Today, I have a surprise for Jeff. He loves surprises.
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3: Surprise! 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
2: I'm not going to Machu Picchu.
4: We are beginning our descent to Machu Picchu.
3: Here we are in a jet.
2: All right. Sweet Pea, we can't afford to go travel.
3: Why, yes, hashtag Jeff. I am wearing Lululemon yoga apparel. Not Jeff, though, because he's just like, ugh.
2: Could you just talk to me for a second? Turn off the camera.
3: I can't. I have 900 followers.
2: Don't you mean we?
3: You're right, hashtag Jeff. We never leave the house without our fat-burning belts.
2: Yeah, I feel so influenced.
3: Shut up. We wear fat-burning belts.
2: Who are you?
3: God.
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1: There you go. Now you know. It's all satire, kids. Billy Idol, Nirvana, Sabbath, Lenny Kravitz on the way. Hang on.
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7: Mainly dry, but fairly cloudy weather coming our way for the rest of today. High temperature hitting the upper 80s and overcast for the overnight hours, our low 70s. Becoming mostly sunny for Wednesday with our high hitting the upper 80s. A few thunderstorms likely late Wednesday night, scattered thunderstorms early Thursday, and more rounds likely by Thursday night. I'm meteorologist Jennifer Naramore.
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0: St. Joe's Classic Rock, KY102. The Uncle Dave Radio Show. Cops in Jersey investigating after several kids attending a YMCA summer camp allegedly consumed mushroom-laced edibles. Here's one of the parents of the kids.
1: I got there. My daughter was destroyed. Very emotional. She thought she was in trouble. When I arrived to the YMCA, it was about 13 children. They, for lack of better words, they looked like zombies. It was really sad. We were in the car. She was like peeling over. As we were driving, she would shift her body.
0: Yeah, because she was tripping balls. Here's the Doors.

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1: Lenny Kravitz on the Uncle Dave Radio Show. A Nebraska family reunited with their dog, who'd been missing for 5 years. He turned up at an Indiana truck stop, about 650 miles from home. Here's the owner telling you about it.
2: 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Never lose hope, because it's been 5 years and we found him.
1: Good for you. 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

0: St. Joe's Classic Rock, KY102. Jet Airliner from Steve Miller wrapping up another long set of classic rock. Aerosmith going to kick things off. I've got the Mighty Metallica on the way, too. Hang on for that.
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2: Mainly dry but fairly cloudy weather coming our way for the rest of today. High temperature hitting the upper 80s and overcast for the overnight hours, our low 70s. Becoming mostly sunny for Wednesday with our high hitting the upper 80s. A few thunderstorms likely late Wednesday night, scattered thunderstorms early Thursday, and more rounds likely by Thursday night. I'm meteorologist Jennifer Naramore.
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2: 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She's also today's winner of the Sharon Osbourne Cashing In on Your Husband Award.
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1: There's Metallica, Turn the Page. There's a McDonald's employee that took to TikTok to reveal some hacks and secrets about how to get the best food at the best price, including my favorite one right here.
2: If you order fries with no salt, they will come fresh. 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Number four, we got the folded and round egg difference. A folded egg is a pre-made egg that we put on the sausage egg McMuffin, while a round egg is a fresh, cracked egg.
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1: There's Sabbath Paranoid, a Candyland themed cafe, is now open in San Diego. Scares the hell out of me.
2: 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You don't have to know how to read or count to have loads of fun in Candyland.
1: And don't eat the blue acid, whatever you do. 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
4: Overcast for the overnight hours. Our low settling down to the low 70s and increasing sunshine throughout our Wednesday. That afternoon high reaching the upper 80s. We have a stray thunderstorm chance coming in Wednesday night late. Scattered

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0: St. Joe's Classic Rock, KY102. Okay, around this time of year in Texas, cops will get calls about dogs being stuck in area storm drains. The only thing is they're not dogs barking. It's the sound that frogs make during mating season.
1: Inside of the sewer system where you get that amplification from the tunnels, that sound just like a barking dog. Every time it is frogs. Go out and bark at them. If they bark back, they're frogs.
2: And it does it back.
1: He barks into the gutter, and if they bark back, we feel pretty comfortable that it's a frog.
0: It's just unheard of. I never knew that. Warrant's on the way. Going to kick it off. 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
1: It's National Water Park Day. 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

0: St. Joe's Classic Rock, KY102. Let's do a little Simpsons trivia for National Water Park Day. Can you name Homer's favorite water park? Uh-huh. It'll win you a number two pencil.
1: 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Quiet Rivers!
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3: 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Can we leave yet?
2: Aw, you kids don't know, but this place used to be so bitchin', and the best slide of all was right over there. It's still here. The Devil's Deluge had the longest lines, the scariest turns, even its own ambulance.
0: There you go. Now you know the rest of the story. War is going to kick it off. Alice in Chains in the next set, too.
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5: Overcast for the overnight hours, our low settling down to the low 70s and increasing sunshine throughout our Wednesday, that afternoon high reaching the upper 80s. We have a stray thunderstorm chance coming in Wednesday night late, scattered thunderstorms early Thursday, and then looks like a better chance for rain and storms by Thursday night into Friday. I'm meteorologist Jennifer Naramore.
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